0: appropriately, and do they approve of the way the public, the media, and politicians who spoke out about this catastrophe were vilified and belittled? Two major city service unions in Zagreb representing workers at the public transport company ZET and Zagreb Holding are going on strike. The strike begins on Monday at 3:30 a.m. Workers are demanding an increase in their base salary, improved pay coefficients, and a new collective agreement. The unions say 75% of workers across all branches support the strike. The action is expected to significantly disrupt the city's daily operations. Zagreb Mayor Tomislav Tomasevic says the city will not pay workers for the duration of the strike. The mayor says the unions rejected the city's proposal on the minimum number of essential workers who must remain on the job to ensure the city can continue functioning during the strike. Tomasevic says the arbitration process is still ongoing, and as a result, the city has no obligation to pay striking workers. He also accused the unions of handling the dispute irresponsibly. Real estate developer Tomislav Horvatinčić was arrested after being caught on camera driving a car in Zagreb, thereby violating a court order banning him from operating motor vehicles. In 2019, the 78-year-old was sentenced to 4 years and 10 months in prison for killing an Italian couple in a boating crash in 2011. The couple died after he struck their sailboat with his speedboat. At the time, he was also given a 5-year ban on operating any motor vehicles. Horvatinčić began serving his sentence in July of 2021 and has been on parole since July 2025, meaning the 5-year ban remains in effect. The 35th anniversary of the Battle of Vukovar and the formation of the Croatian Army's 204th Brigade was commemorated in Vukovar today. Until November 18th, a small number of poorly armed Croatian volunteers and defenders put up fierce resistance for 3 months against the vastly superior forces of the Yugoslav People's Army and Serbian paramilitary units. The proposed design of the new Maksimir Stadium in Zagreb is drawing plenty of attention, much of it negative, since it was unveiled to the public yesterday. While there have been some positive reactions, many people have criticized the design. Some have compared it to 4 half-open laptops facing each other. A petition opposing the selected architectural plan has already been launched. Here are some of the reactions from the public recorded by Croatian Radio. It looks like a cardboard box. It's great. Criminal. The old one was better. It's an improvement on the old one. It looks like an air fryer. It doesn't match Dinamo's aesthetic. The gray color doesn't work, and I don't like the stands. The winning proposal was submitted by 2 young Milanese architects selected from 88 submissions from 20 countries. The petition is calling on the Croatian Football Federation, Dinamo, the city of Zagreb, and the government to scrap the tender and reconsider the decision. In just a few hours, almost 16,000 people had signed it.
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0: In sports, Croatia's Nations League matches are fast approaching. Under returning head coach Slaven Bilic, the team is traveling to Prague to face the Czech Republic tomorrow. Croatia's brief training camp at Rujevica Stadium in Rijeka has concluded. The final practice before the trip was marked by the news that captain Luka Modric did not train because he is suffering from a virus. The good news is that the rest of the squad is healthy and ready for the upcoming matches. Saturday's forecast calls for mostly sunny skies across the country, especially along the coast. The interior could see some morning fog, while the eastern regions may get some passing afternoon clouds. Winds will be mostly light inland along the coast. Expect moderate to strong northeasterly winds in the morning, turning moderate northwesterly in the afternoon. Morning lows will range from 5 to 10 degrees inland and from 12 to 16 on the coast. Daytime highs will be between 19 and 24 degrees. And that brings us to the end of the program. We leave you with a reminder of the day's top stories. The Niche man sentenced to 40 years for killing 19-year-old. Labin area residents oppose plan to incinerate Gospić beach waste in their community. Croatia travels to Prague for Nations League clash with the Czech Republic tomorrow. For the Voice of Croatia, I'm

Well, it looks like we've arrived to the land we used to dread from the other side. Despite our efforts to thwart what happens to love in short,

not sure which way to turn. Why must a man lose everything to find out what he wants? I'm gonna wait until it feels right.

started out in search of ordinary things. How much of a tree bends in the wind?

ended up in search of ordinary things, like how can a wave possibly be